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11: Top stories this hour. Earl Spencer's written that his sister, Princess Diana, had sometimes contemplated ending it all, but her love for her son stopped her. More claims from his memoir have been released in the Daily Mail. Our royal correspondent, Laura Bundock, says the book also makes claims over the then Prince Charles's reaction following Diana's death.
12: Describing the phone call from Prince Charles after she died, he writes, "Unlike my other callers who were stunned, barely able to articulate their condolences and offers of help, he sounded giddily elated, like a lottery winner."
11: Buckingham Palace hasn't responded to the latest claims, but on Wednesday said that grief can cloud reason. Despite holding interest rates at 3.75% yesterday, the Bank of England's laid the groundwork for them going up in the future. Wednesday's jump in inflation and warnings about high energy bills to come mean borrowing costs could soon increase. The father of a boy who was found dead in a pond after going missing in Suffolk says his son was the sweetest child. Three-year-old Noah Woods became separated from a relative while visiting a playground in Brantham on Tuesday. Voting in Russia's parliamentary elections is underway for the first time since the war in Ukraine started. The ruling United Russia Party is expected to win. Teenager Floyd Samba stole the show with two debut goals as Manchester City eased into the EFL fourth round with a 5-0 victory over Norwich. Winger Allen marked his first appearance by getting on the score sheet, and City boss Enzo Maresca says he has attacking options.
13: Different competition. We have many games for sure during the season. The ones that they play tonight, for sure during the season, they are going to play Premier League game or Champions League game. Jeremy Doku is close to be back. Antoine, Ryan Makedo. We have different kind of wingers. Hopefully we can use all of them.
11: And now to the Europa League, where Celtic lost 3-1 at home to Ferencváros of Hungary. Bournemouth, meanwhile, were successful on their debut in Europe, winning 2-1 at Real Sociedad. And Crystal Palace beat Lech Poznan 4-0. From Sky News, I'm Stevie Schillinglaw.

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10: Top stories this hour. More revelations released from Earl Spencer's memoir claim the then Prince Charles sounded like a lottery winner following Princess Diana's death. A book's being published nearly 30 years since his sister died in 1997. Earlier this week, Buckingham Palace responded to previous extracts saying grief can cloud reason. Royal biographer Robert Hardman says other claims in the book don't seem to make sense.
11: He talks about how his father had romantic leanings towards the late Queen when he was a young Aquarian. I'm afraid by the time Johnny Spencer was Aquarius to Elizabeth II, she was a very happily married mother of two. So, I mean, that simply just wasn't the case. But maybe that's how it's remembered in family folklore.
10: There's a warning the energy price cap could jump by nearly a quarter next year, despite the cost of borrowing being kept on hold yesterday. The Bank of England's also signalled interest rates could go up in the coming months. Noah Woods' father has paid tribute to his son, calling him the sweetest and most innocent boy. The three-year-old was found dead in a pond after going missing in Suffolk on Tuesday. Voting in Russia's parliamentary elections is underway, with the ruling United Russia Party expected to win. It's the first time voters have headed to the polls since the war in Ukraine started. Ferencváros piled misery on Celtic with a 3-1 win in their Europa League opener at Parkhead. They lost to Rangers in the League Cup at the weekend and will meet them again in the Scottish Premiership on Sunday. Martin O'Neill says there is no better game to put things right.
12: Sunday's a big game. It's a big game anyway, regardless. And we will be still actually in front, regardless of the result, by the time the international break starts. But even so, we'd want proper performance against Rangers for the fans and for ourselves.
10: Crystal Palace were superior to Lech Poznan as they put 4 past the Polish team, and Bournemouth beat Real Sociedad 2-1. Meanwhile, Manchester City set up a meeting with Brighton in the fourth round of the EFL Cup after beating Norwich 5-0. 17-year-old Floyd Samba scored 2 on his debut. From Sky News, I'm Stevie Shillinglaw.

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7: The top stories this hour. The king is accused of being giddily elated after Princess Diana's death. That claims in her brother Earl Spencer's book out next week, which has already prompted the palace to release a statement saying grief can cloud reason. Royal biographer Robert Hardman attended Diana's funeral in 1997.
8: I watched how upset Charles was. I mean, he really was. I mean, he was more moved, more upset than anybody else there. So it's not necessarily the picture that people will recognise, but this is how Charles Spencer remembers it.
7: The government says it's stepping up police patrols and the use of surveillance to help tackle knife crime in England and Wales. More than 230 hotspots will be focused on. The Prime Minister will meet his Irish counterpart, Micheál Martin, in Manchester today. It'll be the first time an international leader's visited Number 10 North. And in the Europa League, Crystal Palace beat Lech Poznan 4-0, while Celtic lost 3-1 at home to Ferencváros. Elsewhere, Bournemouth beat Real Sociedad 2-1.
9: Now for the news across the South. The remains of a Southampton woman who disappeared nearly 7 years ago have been found in woodland in southwest London. The body of Joanna Sheen was discovered last month. The 44-year-old mum of three was last seen in 2019. A man's been charged with violent disorder following an anti-migrant demonstration in Portsmouth. A large crowd gathered more than a week ago after 120 migrants were brought ashore after crossing the Channel. 29-year-old Bradley Pinnock of Hayling Island is appearing at the city's magistrates. Police are looking for a man who stopped a car beside a 16-year-old girl in Southampton and made inappropriate sexual comments. It happened as the teenager was walking along Hill Lane last Wednesday. And the River Itchen has been temporarily blocked while work takes place at Winchester City Mill. A new gate's being installed to control the water flowing through the mill. The work is also helping restore the water wheel, which would allow the mill to produce flour again.
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9: Dry and bright to start, turning to light rain and drizzle this afternoon with highs of 21, but sunny for the weekend. That's the latest. I'm Caroline Verdon.
10: Good morning. Welcome to Friday. It's Kate at breakfast here at Nation Easy with hot chocolate on the way after Belinda Carlisle.

hot chocolate. Or hot chocolate, as Andy Jackson would say here at Nation Easy. Everyone's a winner. Hello, good morning. Welcome along to the show this Friday morning. And yes, the end of the week, I am D-Mob happy. Yes, the weekend is stretching out ahead of me. Welcome along to the show. I hope I find you well this morning. I've got Extreme on the way, More Than Words, after Chrissy Hynde and The Pretenders. Don't get me wrong. On Nation.

0: onwards on Nation Easy from Extreme. It's Kate Weston here with you until 10 o'clock this morning. A busy show, as always. I have celebrity birthdays. I have Friday's Happy Fact. And as it is the end of the week, we will look back and find out what amazing things we've learnt on the show this week. And as always, we will be slightly disappointed. I've got Prince on the way in his little red Corvette, the Commodores 2. And talking of Corvettes and cars, Selena has your traffic and travel news. She's on the way next.
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1: George Ezra and Budapest on Nation Easy. It's Kate with your relaxing favourites. Thank you for your company this Friday morning. I hope you are well. Have you woken up yet? Do you need that second cup of coffee? Yes, I certainly do. Yes, I've put the kettle on and it won't be long. I've got the cars on the way and drive, and Selena's on the way. She has the traffic and travel news, the very best traffic and travel news for the South. And a lot of that is down to you, her expertise, obviously, but you're out and about. And if you do spot a problem, do give her a call. Her travel hotline number is 0333 311 1050.
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14: In Winchester, reports of an incident on Romsey Road. Meanwhile, Jacob's Gutter Lane closed with a burst water main. That, in addition to the works on the A326, will lead to problems. Also on the island, Lushington Hill in Wootton stays closed.
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0: This is Kate on Nation Easy playing Texas and Say What You Want. Whilst Charlene Spiteri has been singing, I've been having a little rootle. Yes, in the next hour. I've got The Carpenters coming up. I've got Wet, Wet, Wet, a classic from Whitney Houston. And I'm going to kick off with Toto and Bill Withers. It's all up in the next hour. But first, let us get some news for the South. The weather forecast too. It is almost 7 o'clock this Friday morning.
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14: Top stories this hour. The government's stepping up the fight against knife crime in hundreds of so-called hotspots across England and Wales. More money's being poured into police patrols, surveillance and changes to public spaces. Caroline Wilgoose, whose son Harvey was stabbed to death whilst at school in Sheffield last year, says raising awareness is key.
15: I get messages from children knowing that there's knives, people are carrying knives, and I can't express enough to tell somebody. We know that the children knew when you Harvey. We knew that there were people carrying knives in that school and they need to be listened to.
14: The King's accused of being giddily elated after Princess Diana's death. The claim is in her brother Earl Spencer's book out next week, which has already prompted the palace to release a statement saying grief can cloud reason. Meanwhile, Prince Harry's made his first public appearance since moving back to the UK last month. He attended the Invictus Spirit Awards in London, and Bournemouth have made an impressive start to European football with a 2-1 victory at Real Sociedad in the Europa League.
16: Now for the news across the South. The remains of a Southampton woman who disappeared nearly 7 years ago have been found in woodland in southwest London. The body of Joanna Sheen was discovered last month. The 44-year-old mum of three was last seen in 2019. A man's been charged with violent disorder following an anti-migrant demonstration in Portsmouth. A large crowd gathered more than a week ago after 120 migrants were brought ashore after crossing the Channel. 29-year-old Bradley Pinnock of Hayling Island is appearing at the city's magistrates. Police are looking for a man who stopped a car beside a 16-year-old girl in Southampton and made inappropriate sexual comments. It happened as the teenager was walking along Hill Lane last Wednesday. And the River Itchen has been temporarily blocked while work takes place at Winchester City Mill. A new gate's being installed to control the water flowing through the mill. The work is also helping restore the water wheel, which would allow the mill to produce flour again.
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16: Dry and bright to start, turning to light rain and drizzle this afternoon with highs of 21, but sunny for the weekend. That's the latest. I'm Caroline Verdon.
0: Welcome along to the home of relaxing favourites. This is Nation Easy Radio. It's Kate at breakfast with Bill Withers on the way. First up, Toto.

Me here at Nation Easy Radio. It's Kate Weston here with you this Friday morning. Welcome along. Welcome to the show. Welcome to Friday, the end of the week, and it is the 18th of September, in case you were wondering. And it's just occurred to me, I think it's my first boyfriend's birthday today. It was either the 18th or the 28th, but you don't need to know that. So just move on, Kate. Pretend that you've said nothing at all. I have the celebrity birthdays on the way after Kenny and Dolly and this. You may be a boy band fan, you may not. I'm an Osmonds fan, as those of you that have known me a long time will know. But I really loved this. I give you Westlife on Nation Easy. Everybody.

0: Jenny and Dolly Islands in the stream on Nation Easy. It's Kate here with you on the Friday morning. It's Selena Ross over there. Yes, she's been head down compiling the traffic and travel news for you. She's on the way very soon. Then I've got the Carpenters and Stephanie Mills. First up, though, let's do a few birthdays. He's 64 today, quite good at football. John Fashanu. Peter Shilton. Quite good at football, is 77. Sol Campbell, quite good at, yes, is 52 today. He's quite good at boxing. Chris Eubank Jr. is 37. Is he talking to his father yet? Yeah. Dizzy Rascal, quite good at rapping. That's rapping with an R, not rapping with a W. He is 41. Tara Fitzgerald is 59. And the wonderful Russ Abbott is 79. If it's your birthday today, have a lovely day.
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11: There's an incident in Winchester. Currently part of Romsey Road is closed outbound. Jacob's Gutter Lane closed with a burst water main. That, along with the closure of Main Road Marchwood, means very slow traffic throughout the area, particularly southbound A326. Also, we've got temporary lights at Fleetlands A32. They're causing northbound delays.
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2: 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Beat the festival queues and parking with frequent shuttles during Victorious. 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

0: Stephanie Mills, never knew love like this before on Nation Easy. It's Kate Weston here with you with the Righteous Brothers on the way, wet as well. But first, do you fancy winning £555,000? Of course you do. 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

0: from the album Popped In, Sold Out. What a great title. Wet, wet, wet. And Sweet Little Mystery here at Nation Easy Radio. It's Kate Weston here with you. This Friday morning, I have a classic from Whitney Houston. On the way, it's a bit of a tearjerker. You will need your box of tissues. And Selena Ross is on the way. Let us hope that the roads aren't a tearjerker this morning. She's got the traffic and travel, and she's on the way next.
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11: Westbound M27, a shunt reported. Junction 4, thanks to Amanda for the call. It's the outside lane affected. A27, very slow eastbound to Chichester with Goodwood Revival traffic. Jacob's Gutter Lane closed due to a burst water main. That's along with the other works in the area, making the A326 very slow. Waterwork Lyndhurst, A35 Southampton Road, causing delays. There have been lights delaying you at Fleetlands, A32.
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12: 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It's shorter by water.

0: The Bangles and Eternal Flame on Nation Easy. It's Kate Weston here with you until 10 o'clock this morning. Thank you for your company. It's lovely to have you along for the ride. I will do Friday's Happy Fact in the next hour to make your day a little better. Not much, just a bit. We're doing facts this week about ancient civilizations. Oh, we have learned so much. Not. I've also got music on the way from the Police and Shaka Khan. Yes, so good. They named her twice, but it is almost 8 o'clock. Time to hand over to my news team for the news here in the South and the weather. Nation Easy
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12: The top stories this hour. The government says it's stepping up police patrols and the use of surveillance to help tackle knife crime in England and Wales. More than 230 so-called hotspots will be focused on. Caroline Wilgoose's son Harvey was stabbed to death whilst at school in Sheffield last year. She says she often hears from young people.
13: There was some teenagers and a knife on this bench. And she says, I was going to walk away. And then she says, I just thought of you. And she says she went round corner and she rung the police and she stayed there until the police came.
12: The King's accused of being giddily elated after Princess Diana's death in 97. The claim is in her brother Earl Spencer's book out next week, which has already prompted the palace to release a statement saying grief can cloud reason. Meanwhile, Prince Harry's made his first public appearance since moving back to the UK last month. He gave a speech at the Invictus Spirit Awards in South East London. And the Prime Minister will meet his Irish counterpart Micheál Martin in Manchester today. It'll be the first time an international leader's visited Number 10 North.
14: Now for the news across the South. The remains of a Southampton woman who disappeared nearly 7 years ago have been found in woodland in southwest London. The body of Joanna Sheen was discovered last month. The 44-year-old mum of three was last seen in 2019. A man's been charged with violent disorder following an anti-migrant demonstration in Portsmouth. A large crowd gathered more than a week ago after 120 migrants were brought ashore after crossing the Channel. 29-year-old Bradley Pinnock of Hayling Island is appearing at the city's magistrates. Police are looking for a man who stopped a car beside a 16-year-old girl in Southampton and made inappropriate sexual comments. It happened as the teenager was walking along Hill Lane last Wednesday. And the River Itchen has been temporarily blocked while work takes place at Winchester City Mill. A new gate's being installed to control the water flowing through the mill. The work is also helping restore the water wheel, which would allow the mill to produce flour again.
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14: Dry and bright to start, turning to light rain and drizzle this afternoon with highs of 21, but sunny for the weekend. That's the latest. I'm Caroline Verdon.
0: On FM, DAB, smart speaker and the Free Nation app, this is Nation Easy. It's Kate with Shaka Khan on the way after the...

I met every woman on Nation Easy. It's Kate with your relaxing favourites on a Friday morning. Hello, hello. I hope you're okay. I have got Friday's happy fact on the way very soon to make your day a little better. Not much, just a bit. It's up after Mark Cohn walking in Memphis. And in 1980, we all trotted along to the cinema, didn't we, to see The Jazz Singer. Oh, I loved it. This is Neil Diamond, Love on the Rocks on Nation Easy.

0: Mark Cohn walking in Memphis on Nation Easy. Selena Ross has been beavering away. She's standing by to bring you the traffic and travel news very soon. Then it's Bob Marley, complete with Wailers. But then he always comes with Wailers, doesn't he? I've never known him on his own. And we've also got Samantha Sang with a little bit of help from the Bee Gees. But first, it's time for Friday's Happy Fact to make your day a little better, not much, just a bit. And this week, the facts have been about ancient civilizations. And today, it's about the oldest complaint letter ever found. It was almost 4,000 years old. It was written by a Mesopotamian man. Is that right? Mesopotamian? Yes. Man. I thought it was Mesopotamia. But anyway, move on, Kate. He was called Nanni. Yes, Nanni. N-A-N-N-I. He clearly signed the letter. And he was unhappy with some copper that he had been sold. Yes, 4,000 years ago. Obviously, if he kept his receipt, he could get his money back or a refund.
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19: Major problems in March with this one. In the A326 Martra bypass, queuing both ways to Twiggs Lane. Burstwater Main's been closing Jacob's Gutter Lane since yesterday afternoon. Just spoken to Ian at Sunnyfield's Farm Shop there. A car transport has breached that closure and caused additional problems where the Burstwater Main is. It is gridlock on surrounding routes. Sunnyfield's Farm Shop all open, though business as usual for them. A35 westbound, the Totten bypass, queuing as a result, heading on to the A326. And there's still an instance here. Winchester closing Romsey Road outbound.
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Samantha Sang and Emotional Nation Easy. Hope you're well this Friday. Hope your week's been okay. Mine's been a little bit of a challenge. Sometimes they just are. Yes, it all started when I had my tooth taken out, and then on Monday I could barely string two words together. But anyway, I'm still a bit bruised, still a little bit tender, but I'm getting there. But the thing is, I've been eating soft food, which means I've been cooking for my son independently. Yes. And I said to him, "Oh, do you fancy fish and chips?" the other night. I said, "I'll get something out of the freezer." "Oh, yes, Mum," he said. So I served it up and he said, "Mum," he said, "this fish is chicken." Well, honestly, it all looks the same in the freezer, doesn't it? I love a bit of freezer roulette. Then I wasn't sure if it was cooked. I had to stick the old meat thermometer in it. A little later on in the show, we will find out what we have learnt on the show this week, which, as always, is not very much. I've got Keen on the way after Stay on These Roads. Whatever you do, it's Aha on Nation Easy.

0: This is Kate on Nation Easy, playing Keen and Somewhere Only We Know. On the way, I've got George Benson. I also have the traffic and travel news courtesy of Selena Ross. But first, today being Friday, it's a big day because today somebody will win £555,000. 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
17: Major problems in March with this one. In the A326 Marchwood Bypass, queuing both ways to Twiggs Lane. Burstwater Main's been closing Jacob's Gutter Lane since yesterday afternoon. Just spoken to Ian at Sunnyfield's Farm Shop there. A car transport has breached that closure and caused additional problems where the Burstwater Main is. It is gridlock on surrounding routes. Sunnyfield's Farm Shop all open, though business as usual for them. A35 westbound the Totten Bypass, queuing as a result, heading on to the A326. And there's still an instance in Winchester closing Romsey Road outbound.
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0: Queen on Nation Easy. These are the days of our lives. It's Kate Weston here with you. On a Friday morning, the Stress Busters are on the way. And I'm going to kick off with Phil Collins and Mariah Carey. They're up after the news and the weather. Also in the next hour, as it is the end of the week, we will find out what we've learnt on the show this week, which, as always, all together now, is not very much.
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8: Top stories this hour. The government's stepping up the fight against knife crime in hundreds of so-called hotspots across England and Wales. More money's being poured into police patrols, surveillance and changes to public spaces. Caroline Wilgoose, whose son Harvey was stabbed to death whilst at school in Sheffield last year, says raising awareness is key.
9: I get messages from children knowing that there's knives, people are carrying knives, and I can't express enough to tell somebody. We know that the children knew when you Harvey. We knew that there were people carrying knives in that school and they need to be listened to.
8: The King's accused of being giddily elated after Princess Diana's death. The claim is in her brother Earl Spencer's book out next week, which has already prompted the palace to release a statement saying grief can cloud reason. Meanwhile, Prince Harry's made his first public appearance since moving back to the UK last month. He attended the Invictus Spirit Awards in London, and Bournemouth have made an impressive start to European football with a 2-1 victory at Real Sociedad in the Europa League.
10: Now for the news across the South. The remains of a Southampton woman who disappeared nearly 7 years ago have been found in woodland in southwest London. The body of Joanna Sheen was discovered last month. The 44-year-old mum of three was last seen in 2019. A man's been charged with violent disorder following an anti-migrant demonstration in Portsmouth. A large crowd gathered more than a week ago after 120 migrants were brought ashore after crossing the Channel. 29-year-old Bradley Pinnock of Hayling Island is appearing at the city's magistrates. Police are looking for a man who stopped a car beside a 16-year-old girl in Southampton and made inappropriate sexual comments. It happened as the teenager was walking along Hill Lane last Wednesday. And the River Itchen has been temporarily blocked while work takes place at Winchester City Mill. A new gate's being installed to control the water flowing through the mill. The work is also helping restore the water wheel, which would allow the mill to produce flour again.
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10: Dry and bright to start, turning to light rain and drizzle this afternoon with highs of 21, but sunny for the weekend. That's the latest. I'm Caroline Verdon.
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0: So after a busy week, it is time to chill out with this morning's Stress Busters. On the way, I have got Mariah Carey. After another day in paradise, Phil Collins.

Do you know, if I ever meet Bob Seger, and it's not likely, I'm going to ask him, did she stay? Yeah, I'm desperate to know. Anyway, it's Kate Weston here with you on Nation Easy. Good morning. Welcome along to the Stress Busters. I've got Sinead O'Connor on the way with a Prince song, Nothing Compares to You. Now, back in the day, Brian Hyland had a huge hit with Sealed with a Kiss. And then comes along this bright young upstart with gorgeous floppy blonde hair. And he has a hit all over again. This is Jason Donovan on Nation Easy.

0: This is Kate with your Stress Busters on a Friday with Sinead O'Connor. Nothing compares to you. What a video that was, with her beautiful face and her great big dark eyes. I remember it well. Now, it is the end of the week, in case you haven't noticed. So, a little later, we will look back and find out what we've learned on the show this week, which, as always, is not very much. In the meantime, there's more great music from Gladys Knight and the Pips, from Mario, and up next, it's Atlantic Star.
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0: It's Kate with your stress busters, like All for One and I Swear on Nation Easy. Up next, it's Adele, but as it is the end of the week, let us find out what we have learnt on the show this week, which, as always, is not very much. Well, we have learnt that ancient Romans used human urine as a mouthwash. Yes, they thought the ammonia would keep their teeth clean and whiten them. And who's to argue? Egyptians, when they built the Great Pyramids of Giza, were often paid in beer. It was considered a refreshment and a form of nutrition. Also, some ancient Egyptian bakers used their feet to stomp and mix bread dough. Ick! And Cleopatra, the last pharaoh of Egypt, the great Egyptian queen, wasn't Egyptian. No, she was Greek. Yeah, it's all Greek to me.
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Robbie Williams, She's the One on Nation Easy. That's it from me for this morning. Please do pay a visit on Sunday afternoon. Andy Jackson and myself do the Sunday Shenanigans.

0: Lots of great music, loads of chat, some questions. He normally just bamboozles me and asks me lots of questions and I have to try and answer them. It's all too much like hard work, but it's a bit of fun at the same time. So please do join us right here on Nation Easy from 12 noon on Sunday afternoon. I'm back in this seat at 6 o'clock sharp on Monday morning. You don't have to be here at 6. You can maybe join us a little bit later. But anyway, whatever you're doing this weekend, have a lovely weekend and I will see you soon. Take care. Ta-ta.
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11: Top stories this hour. It's been revealed at least 20 women had breasts removed unnecessarily at County Durham and Darlington NHS Foundation Trust. Our reporter Karen Liu has more.
12: A review of 514 breast cancer cases has found 315 patients suffered harm. One patient's known to have died while some cancers were missed or diagnosed late. The Trust says it's deeply sorry and has made significant changes. Its board will decide next week whether the review, which currently covers from January 2023 to February last year, should go back to 2015 and include thousands.
11: The King's accused of being giddily elated after Princess Diana's death. The claims in her brother Earl Spencer's book out next week, which has already prompted the palace to release a statement saying grief can cloud reason. Meanwhile, Prince Harry's made his first public appearance since moving back to the UK last month. He made a speech at the Invictus Spirit Awards in London. And holders Man City have strolled into the last 16 of the League Cup by thrashing Norwich City 5-0.
13: Now for the news across the South. The remains of a Southampton woman who disappeared nearly 7 years ago have been found in woodland in southwest London. The body of Joanna Sheen was discovered last month. The 44-year-old mum of three was last seen in 2019. A man's been charged with violent disorder following an anti-migrant demonstration in Portsmouth. A large crowd gathered more than a week ago after 120 migrants were brought ashore after crossing the Channel. 29-year-old Bradley Pinnock of Hayling Island is appearing at the city's magistrates. Police are looking for a man who stopped a car beside a 16-year-old girl in Southampton and made inappropriate sexual comments. It happened as the teenager was walking along Hill Lane last Wednesday. And the River Itchen has been temporarily blocked while work takes place at Winchester City Mill. A new gate's being installed to control the water flowing through the mill. The work is also helping restore the water wheel, which would allow the mill to produce flour again.
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13: Dry and bright to start, turning to light rain and drizzle this afternoon with highs of 21, but sunny for the weekend. That's the latest. I'm Caroline Verdon.
14: Thank you very much. Hello, good morning to you. This is Andy Jackson here with another hour of relaxing favourites on the way, like Elkie Brooks and Chic and Elton John. Relax.

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Celine Dion. It's all coming back to me now on Nation Easy Radio. Relaxing favourites for you, like Johnny Bristol and Lionel Richie. They're on the way in a couple of moments. And the first question of the All Day Easy Brainbuster on the way in 10 minutes or so as well. Now, tonight, if you're in Gosport, pop along to the charity quiz at the Bayside Cabin in Stokes Bay, because it's hosted by our very own Gary Parker, and he's raising money for Second Chance Animal Rescue. 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Tickets are only £15, and that includes a hot buffet, and you're raising money for a great cause as well, Second Chance Animal Rescue. More details on some of the things happening across the South on our website as well, nationplayer.com. 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

0: That's what I call an era. One More Time, 1996 to 2007. 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An amazing time in music. Pure pop classics, Steps, Sugar Babes, Britney Spears, and Girls Aloud. One More Time. Now that's what I call an era.
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Hang on in there, baby. Johnny Bristol from Nation Easy Radio. Relaxing favourites all day. And the first question on the All Day Easy Brain Buster. It's on music, as it always is. First one of the day. Which artist released the hit Murder on the Dance Floor back in 2001? Was it Faithless, Sophie Ellis-Bextor or Moloko? Nice easy one, as it always is. Just to ease us in, was it the answer after Patti LaBelle along with Michael McDonald and On My Own? It's another relaxing favourite from Nation Easy Radio.

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0: Dennis Capaldi, Someone You Loved on Nation Easy Radio. Stay with us for Madonna and a relaxing favourite from her, and the answer to our all-easy brain buster first question of the day, nice easy one on music. Which artist released the hit Murder on the Dance Floor back in 2001? Faithless, Sophie Ellis-Bextor or Maloko? And the answer was Sophie Ellis-Bextor.
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0: Driftwood from Travis on Nation Easy Radio. Next question on the All Day Easy Brain Buster coming up on film and telly at about 11:30. And a little reminder as well that if you're looking for the perfect way to wind down at the end of a long day, Duncan Barks with you tonight from 10 p.m. And he's got your nightcap where you can choose your favourite, ultimate relaxing favourite, just by sending him a little WhatsApp later on. That is later this evening here on Nation Easy Radio. 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
15: The top stories this hour. At least 20 women have had breasts removed unnecessarily while being treated for cancer at hospitals in County Durham and Darlington. That's according to an NHS review. Our reporter Karen Liu has more.
16: The review has examined 514 cases so far and found 315 patients were harmed. One patient is known to have died. The Trust is also reviewing cases raised by over 600 former patients through a helpline. It says it's sorry for failures in its breast service and is providing support. Police are investigating as well.
15: More revelations released from Earl Spencer's memoir claim the then Prince Charles sounded like a lottery winner following Princess Diana's death. A book's being published nearly 30 years since his sister died in 1997. Earlier this week, Buckingham Palace responded to previous extracts saying grief can cloud reason and colour memory. Cole Palmer and Trent Alexander-Arnold have been recalled to the England squad. And St Andrews has been named the best university in the UK.
17: Now for the news across the South. A man's been arrested after the remains of a Southampton mother of three were discovered nearly 7 years after she went missing. 44-year-old Joanna Sheen's body was found in woodland in southwest London last month. Portsmouth's lifeboat station is still temporarily closed following protests over people arriving in the city after crossing the Channel. The RNLI says some of its volunteers and staff have faced online and physical abuse. It says search and rescue cover is continuing through other lifeboat stations. Police are appealing for witnesses after a man made inappropriate sexual comments to a 16-year-old girl in Southampton. It happened last Wednesday along Hill Lane. The man's described as black, in his 30s, with black hair and a beard. And work is underway to get Winchester City Mill producing flour again. The River Itchen's been temporarily blocked so a new gate can be fitted. The mill's water wheel's also being repaired after it was taken out of use in 2023.
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17: Dry and bright to start, turning to light rain and drizzle this afternoon with highs of 21, but sunny for the weekend. That's the latest. I'm Caroline Verdon.
19: Hello, it's Andy Jackson here with the next round of the All Day Easy Brain Buster in about half an hour. We're on film and TV for that one. And there's music too from Randy Crawford and Brian Adams.

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0: going to write it in a classic, and I'm going to write it in an attic because it rhymes. 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

Little Lies, Fleetwood Mac on Nation Easy Radio, where it is now time for our next question on the all-day Easy Brain Buster. It's film and telly, and I'd like to know, please, which 1988 film starred Dustin Hoffman as an autistic man who can memorise vast amounts of information? Choose between Forrest Gump, I Am Sam, or Rain Man. The answer after Amy Winehouse on Nation Easy.

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0: Rod Stewart's I Don't Want to Talk About It from Nation Easy Radio. So our film and TV question this morning, which 1988 film starred Dustin Hoffman as an autistic man who can memorise vast amounts of information? Your choices were Forrest Gump, I Am Sam or Rain Man, and the answer was Rain Man. Well done if you remember that.
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It's the end of the month, midnight on the 30th of September. Best of luck.

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10: Top stories this hour. It's been revealed that at least 20 women had breasts removed unnecessarily at County Durham and Darlington NHS Foundation Trust. Karen Liu has more.
11: A review of 514 breast cancer cases has found 315 patients suffered harm. One patient's known to have died while some cancers were missed or diagnosed late. The Trust says it's deeply sorry and has made significant changes. Its board will decide next week whether the review, which currently covers from January 2023 to February last year, should go back to 2015 and include thousands.
10: The King's accused of being giddily elated after Princess Diana's death. The claims in her brother Earl Spencer's book out next week, which has already prompted the palace to release a statement saying grief can cloud reason. Thomas Tuchel's named his England squad for the upcoming UEFA Nations League matches. Real Madrid's Trent Alexander-Arnold returns to the fold along with Chelsea's Cole Palmer. And the Times and Sunday Times Good University Guide has named St Andrews as the best university in the UK.
12: Now for the news across the South. A man's been arrested after the remains of a Southampton mother of three were discovered nearly 7 years after she went missing. 44-year-old Joanna Sheen's body was found in woodland in southwest London last month. Portsmouth's lifeboat station is still temporarily closed following protests over people arriving in the city after crossing the Channel. The RNLI says some of its volunteers and staff have faced online and physical abuse. It says search and rescue cover is continuing through other lifeboat stations. Police are appealing for witnesses after a man made inappropriate sexual comments to a 16-year-old girl in Southampton. It happened last Wednesday along Hill Lane. The man's described as black, in his 30s, with black hair and a beard. And work is underway to get Winchester City Mill producing flour again. The River Itchen's been temporarily blocked so a new gate can be fitted. The mill's water wheel's also being repaired after it was taken out of use in 2023.
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12: Dry and bright to start, turning to light rain and drizzle this afternoon with highs of 21, but sunny for the weekend. That's the latest. I'm Caroline Verdon.
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0: Donna Lewis, I Love You Always Forever. Now, if you know me, you know I like a bit of comedy. And there's stand-up comedy with the Drayton Stitches Comedy Club at the Drayton Centre tonight. Doors open at 7, shows on at 8, hosted by James Alderson, with not one, not two, but three top comedians as well. 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
1: 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It's happened again, Jackie. I only went in to replace my mascara, but I just had to try a lip stain and a face cream and that hair oil from Social. And once in a year, I'll just...
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Apparently that whistling at the end of the song was only supposed to be like a placeholder so they could think up some words, but they liked it so much they left it there. Otis Redding and Sitting on the Dock of the Bay from Nation Easy Radio. Well, it's time for our next question on the All Day Easy Brain Buster. Sport is our category this time round. And which British female athlete won the javelin gold at the 1984 Los Angeles Olympics? Your choices are Fatima Whitbread, Judy Oakes, or Tessa Sanderson. I've heard of two of them. It's a toss-up, isn't it? Have a little think with who the answer after Gloria Estefan, as we call her these days, and Anything for You from Nation Easy Radio.

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0: It's The Script on Nation Easy Radio and The Man Who Can't Be Moved. Swing Out Sister coming up in a moment as well with another relaxing favourite and the answer to the All Day Easy Brain Buster sport question. Which British female athlete won the javelin gold at the 1984 Los Angeles Olympics? The choices I gave you were Fatima Whitbread, Judy Oakes or Tessa Sanderson. And the correct answer was Tessa Sanderson.
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0: The song that gave Boyzone their first number one hit and went gold with Words. It's Boyzone on Nation Easy Radio, just coming up to 1 o'clock. Latest news and weather for the South on the way in a couple of moments. 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
3: The top stories this hour. It's been revealed at least 20 women had breasts removed unnecessarily at County Durham and Darlington NHS Foundation Trust. Our reporter Karen Liu has more.
4: The Trust says it's deeply sorry and has made significant changes. Its board will decide next week whether the review, which currently covers from January 2023 to February last year, should go back to 2015 and include thousands.
3: The King's been accused of being giddily elated after Princess Diana's death. The claims in her brother's book out next week, which has already prompted the palace to release a statement saying grief can cloud reason. England head coach Thomas Tuchel says he feels the full backing of the FA after a review into their World Cup performance. He says it's vital they now focus on what comes next. They've recalled Cole Palmer and Trent Alexander-Arnold to their Nations League squad. And Mother Cares warned of a highly uncertain future after its Middle East partner revealed it's to close most of its stores across the region next year.
5: Now for the news across the South. A man's been arrested after the remains of a Southampton mother of three were discovered nearly 7 years after she went missing. 44-year-old Joanna Sheen's body was found in woodland in southwest London last month. Portsmouth's lifeboat station is still temporarily closed following protests over people arriving in the city after crossing the Channel. The RNLI says some of its volunteers and staff have faced online and physical abuse. It says search and rescue cover is continuing through other lifeboat stations. Police are appealing for witnesses after a man made inappropriate sexual comments to a 16-year-old girl in Southampton. It happened last Wednesday along Hill Lane. The man's described as black in his 30s with black hair and a beard. And work is underway to get Winchester City Mill producing flour again. The River Itchen's been temporarily blocked so a new gate can be fitted. The mill's water wheel's also being repaired after it was taken out of use in 2023.
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5: Dry and bright to start, turning to light rain and drizzle this afternoon with highs of 21, but sunny for the weekend. That's the latest. I'm Caroline Verdon.
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0: Happy Memories, Soft Cell, Say Hello, Wave Goodbye from Nation Easy Radio with Elvis the Pelvis coming up in a couple of moments. A quick look at some of the things happening around the South over the next few days or so. We've got another charity quiz night with our very own Gary Parker tomorrow night at the Red Lion in Stubbington, with all proceeds going to Macmillan Cancer Support for that one. If you fancy popping along to that one, the Red Lion in Stubbington. Of course, Gary's other one is this evening, which is at the Bayside Cabin in Stokes Bay, raising money for the Second Chance Animal Rescue. Either of those are a good shout, tonight or tomorrow. And of course, more details and things about things happening across the South on our website, nationplayer.com. 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

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Nation Easy Radio, relaxing favourites all day. More from Roy Orbison and Emily Sandé. And our next question on the All Day Easy Brain Buster is on the subject of general knowledge. And I'd like to know, how many sides does a hexagon have? 6, 5, or 7 in a hexagon? Have a think. We'll do the answer after Emily Sandé on Nation Easy.

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0: loving that. Roy Orbison, Only the Lonely, playing on Nation Easy Radio with Billy Joel and the River of Dreams on the way in a couple of ticks as well. Now, general knowledge question on the All Day Easy Brain Buster was, how many sides does a hexagon have? Your choices were 6, 5, or 7. And the correct answer was 6.
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0: Christopher Cross, Arthur's Theme from Nation Easy Radio. Relaxing favourites all day. And don't forget, we keep the weekend feeling good right to the very end. Saturday and Sunday nights from 10 o'clock, it's Gary Parker with you for 2 hours of wonderfully chilled out music in the Chill Out Masterclass. So it's the ideal way to wind down on a Saturday night or a Sunday night. And don't forget, by the way, on Sunday afternoons, it's me and Kate Weston as well. Not entirely sure that'll wind you down, though. Might wind you up instead. But do join me and Kate on Sunday lunchtime at 12. And if you haven't given us go before, you can listen to last week's show on the Nation Player app too. Nation Easy
1: 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Class, it's been reported that if we keep using water like we are now, by 2055 we could be short by 5 billion litres a day.
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2: Top stories this hour. It's been revealed 20 women had breasts removed needlessly at County Durham and Darlington NHS Foundation Trust. Katrina Dunbar had a tumour removed. She's backing calls for a public inquiry.
3: My engagement was entirely taken up by having cancer treatment. The run-up to my wedding was entirely taken up by discovering so many faults.
2: The Trust says it's sorry and has made changes. The family of a British man who's been detained in India for nearly 9 years without conviction says he's been granted bail. Jaktar Singh Jahal was arrested 2 weeks after his wedding in 2017 and accused of alleged terror offences. The King's been accused of being giddily elated after Princess Diana's death. The claims are in her brother's book out next week, which has already prompted the palace to release a statement saying grief can cloud reason. And after missing the World Cup, Cole Palmer and Trent Alexander-Arnold are back in the England squad ahead of Nations League ties.
4: Now the news from across the South. Investigations are underway after a man in his 30s reportedly made inappropriate sexual comments to a 16-year-old girl, then drove away in Southampton. A man described as black with black hair and a beard is being sought by police. The remains of a 44-year-old mother of three have been discovered in woodland in southwest London. Joanna Sheen from Southampton was last seen 7 years ago. Her body was found following a wildfire in Feltham. A man has been arrested. The ONI says its Portsmouth lifeboat station remains out of service following protests earlier this month. Around 120 people were brought ashore at Eastney Landing after crossing the channel. The charity says its crews face abuse afterwards. Other lifeboats are providing cover in the meantime. The River Itchen has been temporarily blocked for work at Winchester City Mill. A new gate is being fitted and the water wheel is being restored. The National Trust hopes the work will allow the mill to start producing flour again after several years.
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4: Any outbreaks of light rain and drizzle will clear to leave a largely dry night, or sea lows down to 14 degrees. That's the latest. I'm Sean Moore.
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0: Prince and the most beautiful girl in the world from Nation Easy Radio with relaxing favourites all day and a little look at some of the things happening over the next couple of days or so around the south. 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

It's the Carpenters, Only Yesterday from Nation Easy Radio. Relaxing favourites all day. And Kate Weston at breakfast. Final question on the all-day Easy Brain Buster is the round we call the tricky one. And this is your question. What is the closest large galaxy to the Milky Way? Is it the Triangulum Galaxy, the Large Magellanic Cloud, or the Andromeda Galaxy? I told you it was the tricky one. We'll do the answer after this. It's Lionel Richie, Stuck on You from Nation Easy.

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0: Jennifer Hudson, Spotlight on Nation Easy Radio. More relaxing favourites like Howard Jones coming up in a moment. And the answer to our final question on the final category of the day. It's the round we call the tricky one, and it certainly was tricky today. What's the closest large galaxy to the Milky Way? Was it the Triangulum Galaxy, the Large Magellanic Cloud, or the Andromeda Galaxy? I told you it was tricky, didn't I? The correct answer, the Andromeda Galaxy, is the largest nearby large galaxy to them all.
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0: made famous originally by crooner Charles Aznavour, but Elvis Costello kind of made it his own as well, didn't he? With She, giving him a number 19 when that came out in 1999. That is your lot from me, Andy Jackson. Thank you very much for your company today. I'll be back again tomorrow at lunchtime, 12 noon, and on Sunday in the company of Kate Weston at 12 noon as well. In the meantime, though, don't go anywhere, because it's Stuart McGinley's Drive Time Show on the way after the news.
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13: The top stories this hour. A review shown that at least 20 women had breasts removed unnecessarily while they were being treated at County Durham and Darlington NHS Foundation Trust. One patient's known to have died, while some cancers were missed or diagnosed late. The Trust says it's deeply sorry and has made significant changes. It's been revealed an air traffic control system failure that sparked widespread travel chaos earlier this month was caused by a software defect. Thousands of flights were cancelled, with passengers facing massive disruption. NATS chief executive says a permanent fix is being tested.

0: A British activist who's been locked up in India for almost 9 years without conviction has been granted bail. Jagtar Singh Jahal was arrested in 2017 in connection with alleged terror offences. And England head coach Thomas Tuchel says he feels the full backing of the FA after a review into their World Cup performance. England have recalled Cole Palmer and Trent Alexander-Arnold to their Nations League squad.
1: Now the news from across the south. Investigations are underway after a man in his 30s reportedly made inappropriate sexual comments to a 16-year-old girl, then drove away in Southampton. A man described as black with black hair and a beard is being sought by police. The remains of a 44-year-old mother of three have been discovered in woodland in southwest London. Joanna Sheen from Southampton was last seen 7 years ago. Her body was found following a wildfire in Feltham. A man has been arrested. The ONI says its Portsmouth lifeboat station remains out of service following protests earlier this month. Around 120 people were brought ashore at Eastney Landing after crossing the channel. The charity says its crews face abuse afterwards. Other lifeboats are providing cover in the meantime. The River Itchen has been temporarily blocked for work at Winchester City Mill. A new gate is being fitted and the water wheel is being restored. The National Trust hopes the work will allow the mill to start producing flour again after several years.
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1: Any outbreaks of light rain and drizzle will clear to leave a largely dry night, or sea lows down to 14 degrees. That's the latest. I'm Sean Moore.
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Ah, the wonderful Dolly. A 9 to 5 at Nation Easy Radio. Relaxing favourites for the South. If you are doing the 9 to 5, just a couple more hours before the weekend gets underway. And we will have Stress Busters tonight to help you feel all that stress melt away between 6 and 7 o'clock. Coming up, I've got the Kane Gang from the 80s. After this now, at the start of the 90s, with his big hair at the time. It's Michael Bolton with a question for us at Nation Easy Radio.

0: closest thing to heaven, what would that be then? Maybe lounging around by a pool somewhere or on the beach or perhaps just surrounded by cake in my case. 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I'll give you details of how you can be our winner later on today for Make Me a Winner. Time is ticking away. Next, it's Earth, Wind and Fire and the legendary Dusty Springfield.
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0: Andy Williams at Nation Easy Radio, the home of Kate Weston at breakfast. And there you have Can't Take My Eyes Off of You. Well, Kate's getting a couple of lie-ins now, but she will be back here Sunday afternoon, by the way, with Andy Jackson, Double Trouble Together. And you can listen to their recent shows before we get to Sunday on the Nation Player app. Meanwhile, back here for this Friday, we'll check in with Selena next and get the latest travel. And then it's George Michael and Mary J. Blige covering a Stevie Wonder classic.
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10: Ongoing problems in Marchwood. Jacobs Gutter Lane and Marchwood Road remain closed this afternoon. It's solid on the Marchwood bypass both ways to Twiggs Lane. Southbound M3 is slowing from before Junction 9 towards Junction 11. And long delays heading into Romsey from the Great Bridge Road. Southampton Road heading west into Lyndhurst is slow. There's waterwork on the A35. And the waterwork in Wootton at Lushington Hill still closing the road both ways. They are hoping to reopen that road, though, later this afternoon.
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16: The top stories this hour. An NHS trust in the northeast of England's launched an investigation after it emerged 20 women had breasts removed needlessly. Officials covering County Durham and Darlington are investigating. Katrina Dunbar had a tumour removed. She wants a public inquiry.
17: My engagement was entirely taken up by having cancer treatment. The run-up to my wedding was entirely taken up by discovering so many faults.
16: The trust says it's made significant changes. A British activist who's been locked up in India for almost 9 years without convictions being granted bail. Jagtar Singh Jahal was arrested in 2017 in connection with alleged terror offences. An air traffic control failure that caused travel chaos this month was caused by a software defect. NATS chief executive says a permanent fix is being tested. And a driver's been reported after allegedly playing guitar while driving along the M25. Surrey police, they had reports the driver was playing the instrument.
18: Now the news from across the south. Investigations are underway after a man in his 30s reportedly made inappropriate sexual comments to a 16-year-old girl, then drove away in Southampton. A man described as black with black hair and a beard is being sought by police. Remains of a 44-year-old mother of three have been discovered in woodland in southwest London. Joanna Sheen from Southampton.

0: Thelton was last seen 7 years ago. The body was found following a wildfire in Thelton. A man has been arrested. The ONNI says its Portsmouth lifeboat station remains out of service following protests earlier this month. Around 120 people were brought ashore at Eastney Landing after crossing the channel. The charity says its crews face abuse afterwards. Other lifeboats are providing cover in the meantime. The River Itchen has been temporarily blocked for work at Winchester City Mill. A new gate is being fitted and the water wheel is being restored. The National Trust hopes the work will allow the mill to start producing flour again after several years.
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0: Any outbreaks of light rain and drizzle will clear to leave a largely dry night, or sea lows down to 14 degrees. That's the latest. I'm Sean Moore.
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If You Leave Me Now, it's Chicago at Nation Easy Radio and Michael Jackson's PYT, taken from the Thriller album before that. And there's been a huge resurgence in downloads and streaming for Michael's songs since the biopic was released earlier on this year. Definitely a second one in the pipeline then. Next, it's a number one for Take That, Something We Would Never Forget, after Madonna, taken from her Like a Prayer album.

0: Nation Easy Radio with Take That and Never Forget. They've just announced their 10th studio album, Dreamers, and they're also doing a big 2027 European tour as well. So still keeping busy. Now, coming up here, someone who's always very busy, Selena will have the latest travel for the South next, and then it's the Eurythmics. Nation Easy
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17: Still facing gridlock around Marchwood, Jacobs Gutter Lane and Marchwood Road remain closed following the incident there. A326 Marchwood Bypass solid both ways to Twiggs Lane. We've got problems in Southampton queues, all approaches to the Itchen Bridge heading outbound. The bridge is closed in both directions due to an incident. M3 southbound slow at Winchester from before 9 towards 11. Queues westbound into Lyndhurst A35. It's due to the waterwork on Southampton Road. A27 Hilsey westbound queues at the lane closure. Lushington Hill in Wootton, still closed.
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0: Nation Easy Radio with Bruno Mars and When I Was Your Man. Friday the 18th of September. Today it's World Bamboo Day and the Great British Beach Clean gets underway. Thousands of volunteers are taking part in beach cleans around the UK and here in the south. I did one of these a few years ago actually and it was brilliant fun. It poured down with rain, but of course it would, wouldn't it? It felt very British. Coming up in just a moment, we'll see how the roads are looking across the south with Selena at Drive Time, and then we're all alone with Heart.
1: Class, it's been reported that if we keep using water like we are now, by 2055 we could be short by 5 billion litres a day.
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20: Southbound M3 down to two lanes around Junction 11. Queues back past Junction 9. Thanks to Tony for the update. Gridlocked still both ways. Marchwood bypass the A326 towards Twiggs Lane. Thanks to Nikki for the update there. And we've got gridlock in Southampton. The Itchen Bridge is still closed in both directions due to an incident. Major issues traffic-wise all around that area. Southampton Road congested into and out of Eastleigh. Delays on the southbound A36 down to Junction 2. And the northbound M271 is queuing, as is the westbound A27, from Havant heading towards the Hilsey Lane closure.
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11: The top story is this hour. A review shown at least 20 women had breasts removed unnecessarily at County Durham and Darlington NHS Foundation Trust. One patient's known to have died, while some cancers were missed or diagnosed late. The Trust says it's deeply sorry and has made changes. It's been revealed an air traffic control system failure that sparked widespread travel chaos earlier this month was caused by a software defect. Thousands of flights were cancelled, with passengers facing massive disruption. NATS chief executive says a permanent fix is being tested. A British activist who's been locked up in India for almost 9 years without conviction has been granted bail. Jagtar Singh Jahal was arrested in 2017 in connection with alleged terror offences. And some people who are owed money by collapsed bar chain BrewDog are not expected to receive anything from its administration. A report found insufficient funds to pay all of its debts, including workers' unpaid wages.
12: Now the news from across the South. Investigations are underway after a man in his 30s reportedly made inappropriate sexual comments to a 16-year-old girl, then drove away in Southampton. A man described as black with black hair and a beard is being sought by police. The remains of a 44-year-old mother of three have been discovered in woodland in southwest London. Joanna Sheen from Southampton was last seen 7 years ago. The body was found following a wildfire in Feltham. A man has been arrested. The ONI says its Portsmouth lifeboat station remains out of service following protests earlier this month. Around 120 people were brought ashore at Eastney Landing after crossing the channel. The charity says its crews face abuse afterwards. Other lifeboats are providing cover in the meantime. The River Itchen has been temporarily blocked for work at Winchester City Mill. A new gate is being fitted and the water wheel is being restored. The National Trust hopes the work will allow the mill to start producing flour again after several years.
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0: Outbreaks of light rain and drizzle will clear to leave a largely dry night, or sea lows down to 14 degrees. That's the latest. I'm Sean Moore.
1: 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I've got Van Morrison doing a moon dance after

0: love.
1: With his moon dance, Van Morrison at Nation Easy Radio at 10 minutes after 5 o'clock. On the birthday list today, Linda Lusardi is 68, John Fashanu is 64, Ronaldo is 41, and Chris Eubank Jr. is 37. Now, Foreigner are coming up in a second, patiently waiting after Shola Ammer.

0: Foreigner and Waiting for a Girl Like You at Nation Easy Radio, relaxing favourites all across the South. Looking at some entertainment stories for tonight, and John Bishop has been forced to cancel his entire US tour after having an accident just weeks before its launch. Obviously, we send him lots of love. And back this weekend, as if you needed reminding, Strictly will be on our screens, and of course, it's all change with the new hosts. Now, also back this weekend in Sussex, it's Goodwood's Revival. It all kicked off today, and you'll know that if you live in the area, because the roads are very busy. We'll get all the ladies' travel with Selena in a couple of minutes. Mission Easy Radio.
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15: Better news from Southampton. The Itchen Bridge has reopened now. Still gridlocked on the city side of the bridge, though. Marchwood Bypass is solid in both directions. There are lengthy delays on the A326 both ways to Twiggs Lane due to ongoing closures in the area. M3 southbound slow from before Junction 9 heading down to Junction 11, whilst the southbound A34 is queuing to that's from Whitchurch, rather. A35 Ashurst to Lyndhurst is slow due to water work. Queues around the Salisbury Road Bridge closed at Hour, and also Westbound A27 to Hilsey.
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16: With Gosport Ferry. A scenic 4-minute shuttle across the harbour. It's shorter by water,

B-Fab Sprout at Nation Easy Radio and When Love Breaks Down. Now, between now and six, we're going to hear from Gemma Atkinson as she makes another call on Make Me a Winner. Now, this weekend, our South Coast teams are in action. Tomorrow in the Premier League, Brighton have a big battle on their hands as they take on leaders Arsenal. The Gunners are firing on all cylinders, but then Brighton have had a great start as well. Kicks off at three tomorrow, that one. And elsewhere in the Championship for tomorrow, Portsmouth kick off against Blackburn at three. Saints travel to Wrexham. That also starts at the same time. And in League One, Reading are at home and they are taking on Notts County. Good luck to everyone involved. Now, is that music I can hear? This is-

0: What a debut from Whitney Houston and Saving All My Love For You at Nation Easy Radio. It's Stuart here, saving all my relaxing favourites just for you. And on the way very shortly, we're going to get the latest travel with Selena. And between now and 6 o'clock, Gemma is making a call that's going to completely change someone's life on Make Me A Winner.
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13: M3 traffic down to two lanes southbound junction 11, inside lane coned off there. Thanks to Michelle for the update. Slow from before junction 9. Still solid both ways. Marchwood bypass A326 towards Twiggs Lane. Keep back onto the Totten bypass. Westbound A35, Ashurst to Lyndhurst is slow. That's due to waterworks. Southbound slow into Lyndhurst as well. Delays around the overbridge closure at Hour on the A36. M271 is slow northbound. Still gridlock Southampton as you approach the Itchen Bridge, which I believe is open, and the Westbound A27 queuing to Hilsey.
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7: Top stories this hour. A review shown at least 20 women had breasts removed unnecessarily.

0: anything from its administration. A report found insufficient funds to pay all of its debts, including workers' unpaid wages.
1: Now the news from across the south. Investigations are underway after a man in his 30s reportedly made inappropriate sexual comments to a 16-year-old girl, then drove away in Southampton. A man described as black with black hair and a beard is being sought by police. The remains of a 44-year-old mother of three have been discovered in woodland in southwest London. Joanna Sheen from Southampton was last seen 7 years ago. Her body was found following a wildfire in Feltham. A man has been arrested. The RNLI says its Portsmouth lifeboat station remains out of service following protests earlier this month. Around 120 people were brought ashore at Eastney Landing after crossing the channel. The charity says its crews face abuse afterwards. Other lifeboats are providing cover in the meantime. The River Itchen has been temporarily blocked for work at Winchester City Mill. A new gate is being fitted and the water wheel is being restored. The National Trust hopes the work will allow the mill to start producing flour again after several years.
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1: Any outbreaks of light rain and drizzle will clear to leave a largely dry night, while sea lows down to 14 degrees. That's the latest. I'm Sean Moore.
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0: Nation Easy Radio in Stress Busters with Ellie Goulding and How Long Will I Love You. Now, Gary Parker's back here tomorrow with more relaxing favourites in his Chill Out Masterclass and a few surprises. He's on Saturday and Sunday, 10 till midnight. And you might be on your way to see Gary tonight because he's a quizmaster extraordinaire this evening at the Bayside Cabin, Stokes Bay, Gosport, hosting another quiz, raising money for Second Chance Animal Rescue. That's all on this evening. So hi to you if you're heading on down there tonight to see Gary and the team at the Bayside. Next this evening, we'll see how the roads are looking with Selena, and then it's Mariah Carey.
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17: Southbound M3 at Winchester still looking slow. Junction 9 through 11. It's due to a lane closure at Junction 11, Falkley Cross. Marshall Bypass A326 still solid both ways. Lengthy delays towards the Twigs Lane Junction. Various closures in the area. Westbound A35 Ashurst to Lyndhurst is slow into the waterwork. Also slowing on the southbound A337 there. Still looking quite slow. West Key, Southampton and the A27 westbound towards Hilsey.
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13: Still solid both ways. Marcher bypass A326. That's to the Twiggs Lane junction. A35 Ashurst to Lyndhurst. Very slow. Very slow out of Southampton towards the Northern Road lane closure. Southbound M3. There's a lane closure at junction 11 still causing delays. It is slow on the westbound A27 into the Hilsey lane closure as well, which continues for barrier work.
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Nation Easy Radio with Shania Twain, and You're Still the One, finishing off our Stress Busters for this Friday tea time. 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I'll catch you tomorrow for breakfast from 7 o'clock. And next this evening, it's Tim Allen after the headlines at 7.

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4: The top stories this hour: an air traffic control glitch which led to thousands of flight cancellations last week is being put down to a software defect. Operator Nat says last week's chaos at airports was caused by coding which failed when two events happened within a millisecond of each other. They say a fix is being tested. A review's shown that at least 20 women had breasts removed unnecessarily at County Durham and Darlington NHS Foundation Trust. One patient's known to have died, while some cancers were missed or diagnosed late. The Trust says it's deeply sorry and has made significant changes. After missing the World Cup, Cole Palmer and Trent Alexander-Arnold are back in the England squad. Phil Foden's still missing, though, ahead of Nations League ties. And David Walliams' books are being dropped by his publisher, HarperCollins, which says it will no longer distribute any of his existing titles. The move follows allegations of inappropriate behaviour, which Walliams denies.
5: Now the news from across the South. Investigations are underway after a man in his 30s reportedly made inappropriate sexual comments to a 16-year-old girl, then drove away in Southampton. A man described as black with black hair and a beard is being sought by police. The remains of a 44-year-old mother of three have been discovered in woodland in southwest London. Joanna Sheen from Southampton was last seen 7 years ago. Her body was found following a wildfire in Feltham. A man has been arrested. The ONI says its Portsmouth lifeboat station remains out of service following protests earlier this month. Around 120 people were brought ashore at Eastney Landing after crossing the channel. The charity says its crews face abuse afterwards. Other lifeboats are providing cover in the meantime. The River Itchen has been temporarily blocked for work at Winchester City Mill. A new gate is being fitted and the water wheel is being restored. The National Trust hopes the work will allow the mill to start producing flour again after several years.
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5: Any outbreaks of light rain and drizzle will clear to leave a largely dry night, or sea lows down to 14 degrees. That's the latest. I'm Sean Moore.
7: Thanks, Stuart. Thank you, news team. And it's evening showtime here at Nation Easy Radio. Tim Allen till 10. It's level 42. Relax.

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That song was originally done by Dire Straits. I don't think I've ever heard that version. I'll have to dig it out one of these evenings. Of course, Private Dancer from Tina Turner here at Nation Easy Radio.

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0: 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Now it's the Isle of Wight Steampunk Festival this weekend around Ryde and Western Gardens. A colourful community festival with costumes, live entertainment, tea duelling. I'm not quite sure what tea duelling is. Teapot racing, markets and free daytime programme on Saturday and Sunday. And some nice weather as well by the looks of things. Coming up next on the show, great tune from George Michael here at Nation Easy Radio. 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

0: Supertramp here at Nation, the Easy Radio relaxing favourites across the south, all the way from Portland Bill to Selsey Bill and all the bits in between. Tim Allen here. I'll be here until 10 tonight. Then it's Duncan Barks with the Friday Night Music Club. Stick around, more fantastic tunes on the way in a sec. It's almost 8 o'clock. Nation Easy
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2: 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This is Nation Easy Radio. I'm Tim Allen. Coming up, the Bee Gees, and now Huey Lewis and the news. Enjoy.

beautiful tune from Richard Marx, and right here waiting here at Nation Easy Radio, the home of relaxing favourites across the South. Stylistics coming to Bournemouth Pavilion on Sunday the 15th of November, also coming to Salisbury City Hall on the 1st of November as well. And here they come right now, here on Nation Easy Radio.

0: Michael Jackson, you are not alone. You're never alone when you've got Nation Easy Radio on. Always a nice, cheerful voice coming out of your speaker, and of course, this wonderful music as well, and all your local news and information for the South as well. I'm Tim Allen here in the chair until 10 tonight, and then it's Duncan Barks with the Friday Night Music Club. Coming up next for you, a very nice tune from DeBarge from the 1980s here at Nation Easy Radio.
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0: Smokey Robinson. Unusual name, isn't it? I've never met anybody with the name Smokey. If you're expecting, how about considering that for a first name? I'm Tim Allen here until 10, then it's Duncan Barks with the Friday Night Music Club. Of course, Stuart's here tomorrow morning and Sunday morning with Weekend Breakfast here at Nation Easy Radio. And of course, don't forget to join Andy Jackson and Kate Weston every Sunday afternoon between midday and 6 for a fantastic show, some great entertainment, and of course, relaxing favourites as well here at Nation Easy Radio.
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Tonight is going to be a little bit wet, some possible rain showers overnight, temperatures down to 16 degrees. Saturday, tomorrow, rather cloudy, a bit of the light cloud, but it is going to stay dry. 22 is the afternoon high, and pretty much exactly the same for Sunday, but a little bit brighter. Have to say, though, next week is looking fantastic. Dry, nice and bright and sunny on Monday, Tuesday and Wednesday, with highs up about 24 degrees.

0: Barry White, of course, and Just the Way You Are on Nation Easy Radio. The weekend forecast is looking pretty good, actually. Not particularly sunny, but it is going to be dry. A few showers tonight, though, across the south. Temperatures down to 16 degrees, but Saturday and Sunday dry. A little bit cloudy, but a high of 22 degrees across the south coast.
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10: Outside, gloomy skies, a persistent drizzle, and a chilly wind blowing from the west, north, east, and south.
11: But inside, temperatures of toasty warm with a high chance of plush rugs, soft lighting, and snuggly throws. 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

0: Starship. Nothing's going to stop us now here at Nation Easy Radio, relaxing favourites across the south on this Friday evening. Tim Allen here, lovely to be here. Some things happening around the south. We've got the Arts by the Sea Festival coming up next Friday the 25th and Saturday the 26th of September around Bournemouth Town Centre. Lower Gardens and surrounding public venues, a major two-day celebration of art, dance, music, theatre and community culture, with events taking place in public spaces as well as indoor venues, it says here. Brilliant. Right, coming up next on the show, great tune for you from Annie Lennox here at Nation Easy Radio.
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0: 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Right, that's all from me for tonight. Have a lovely weekend. 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
0: This is Duncan Barks. Welcome to the Friday Night Music Club. 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

It's Nation Easy Radio, late Friday night across the South, playing Genesis from their excellent Invisible Touch album from the mid-1980s. That is called In Too Deep. You heard Stevie Wonder for Once in My Life, and You Too, With or Without You. I'm Duncan. I'm here through until the early hours of Saturday morning. It is the Friday Night Music Club, where we play hand-picked musical gems alongside some relaxing favourites. And concert information as well. If you're one of those people who really doesn't like the dark winter months, how about some musical sunshine in November? Butlins, Bognor Regis, is the location for a soul weekender running between the 13th and the 16th of November. Some real talent on stage, including Alison Limerick, also Jocelyn Brown, Boney M and Kenny Thomas. Just some of the acts performing at the Soul Weekender, Butlins in Bognor Regis, between the 13th and the 16th of November. And I'm sitting here at Nation Easy Radio thinking, which one of those acts should I play? And I thought, I'll dig this out. Kenny Thomas and Tender Love at Nation Easy Radio.

0: I've always found this song to be remarkably sexy, sassy and sultry, if you get my drift. Nation Easy Radio plays Alana Miles, and that is Black Velvet. Here on the Friday Night Music Club, I'm Duncan Barks. I've got relaxing favourites and hand-picked musical gems as we end the week together and ease ourselves into the weekend. Musically, we are moments away with songs from The Carpenters and Rufus and Chaka Khan.
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Nation Easy Radio with the Carpenters, We've Only Just Begun. Also Rufus and Chaka Khan, Ain't Nobody. You know Francis Rossi, he of Status Quo fame. He's touring over the next couple of weeks, and Tuesday night you can find Francis Rossi doing the Quo Songbook at the Tivoli Theatre in Wimborne, which is a cracking venue. So if you love your music of Status Quo, music of the 70s and 80s, it's not just songs, he's telling some stories as well about life with the band. It's Francis Rossi doing the Quo Songbook this coming Tuesday, 22nd of September, at the Tivoli Theatre in Wimborne. And I was trying to work out what Quo song I could play you here on the Friday Night Music Club, and I've dug this one out. It's a song by Status Quo. You don't hear that often, but I think it's majestic. This is called Living on an Island at Nation Easy Radio.

0: Elton John's Circle of Life here at Nation Easy Radio. Also Status Quo, Living on an Island, a big number one from Rod Stewart from 1971, not too far away. But a look at the weekend weather across the south. Tomorrow, Saturday, it's going to be windy, it's going to be cloudy, bit of rain knocking around, temperatures for Saturday reaching highs at 21 Celsius, and pretty much the same forecast for Sunday, with temperatures just a tad warmer at 22 Celsius.
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1: Just a perfect day. Drink sangria in the park. And then later,

0: If I remember correctly, that song, Perfect Day by Lou Reed, featured on the soundtrack to the film Trainspotting. And you heard it here at Nation Easy Radio. Late Friday night across the South, I'm Duncan Barks. This is the Friday Night Music Club. Relaxing favourites to round off the week and some hand-picked musical gems as we head towards the weekend.
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0: This is Duncan Barks. It's the Friday Night Music Club. Good to have you along. Lined up for you, Carly Simon, Dr. Hook. But first,

Late Friday night, it's Nation Easy Radio, home of relaxing favourites, playing Carly Simon, Coming Around Again, also Dr. Hook, When You're in Love with a Beautiful Woman, and you heard the Human League and Human. I'm Duncan, it's the Friday Night Music Club, really good to have you along. 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Listen, if you love the music of Kate Bush, and who doesn't? I mean, Kate Bush, a proper musical genius. There's a great tour taking place, considered to be one of the great tribute acts when it comes to Kate Bush's music, cloud-busting the music of Kate Bush. Touring over the next few months, if you fancy checking them out, they're playing the Pavilion in Worthing on the 26th of September. In Southampton, they're doing the Brook on the 11th of December, and in 2027, cloud-busting the music of Kate Bush, coming to Ringwood and playing the Barn on the 27th of February. If you love the music of Kate Bush, trust me, check them out. You will not be disappointed.

0: The Story of the Piano Man, that's Billy Joel on Nation Easy Radio. Before Billy Joel, Kate Bush, one of her finest songs you heard, The Man with the Child in His Eyes. On the Friday Night Music Club, relaxing favourites and hand-picked musical gems to round off the week and ease us into the weekend with a song from Roy Orbison next. Nation Easy
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0: George Benson, In Your Eyes, and Nation Easy Radio, and also Squeeze and Tempted. If you love the band Squeeze, they're touring at the tail end of this year. You can see Squeeze live at the BIC in Bournemouth on the 4th of December. The night before, they're playing the Guildhall in Pompey on the 3rd of December. The weekend forecast for the south, and pretty much the same really for Saturday and Sunday. It's a combination of wind, cloud and a bit of rain, particularly Saturday and Sunday afternoon. Temperatures across the weekend in the south reaching highs of 21 Celsius.
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0: Whitney Houston all at once here at Nation Easy Radio. Good to have you along. I'm Duncan Barks. This is the Friday Night Music Club, where we play relaxing favourites to round off the week and some hand-picked musical gems to ease us into the weekend. As we head towards Saturday, more great late-night songs moments away.
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0: It's the other side of midnight here on the Friday Night Music Club. I'm Duncan Barks, and we start this hour with a classic from the Detroit Spinners.

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You also heard Queen, Somebody to Love, and Detroit Spinners, Working My Way Back to You. The early hours of the weekend, it's the other side of midnight here on the Friday Night Music Club. I'm Duncan with relaxing favourites and hand-picked musical gems. And if you're up late, maybe with a glass of something cheeky and slightly alcoholic in your hand, and you're just relaxing after a very busy week, have this song on me. From Daryl Hall and John Oates. One of their songs you don't hear that often, but gloriously late night. This is One on One.

You're the Inspiration from Chicago here at Nation Easy Radio. Also Amy Grant's Big Yellow Taxi, of course her version of a song made famous by Joni Mitchell. You heard a big 80s power ballad from the much-missed Bonnie Tyler, Total Eclipse of the Heart, and we started off that selection with Daryl Hall and John Oates, one of their songs you don't hear that often, but sounds very good at this late hour. You heard One on One here at Nation Easy Radio. Looking ahead to the weekend weather-wise, not great, I'm afraid. Later on today, Saturday, it's going to be windy, cloudy, bit of rain knocking around, most of the rain mid-afternoon. Temperatures reaching highs of 21 Celsius. And Sunday, pretty much the same, really. Combination of cloud, wind, small chance of rain, and again, temperatures reaching highs of 21 Celsius. 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

0: 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Also Leona Lewis and Run, and you heard the Bee Gees and Spirits Having Flown here. On the other side of midnight, on the Friday Night Music Club, I'm Duncan Barks with a great song from Patrick Swayze to play next.
1: 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How good can a coffee from Mackey's be? Well, when it's made with a new lighter roast at a price that means you can enjoy it every day, and maybe even a cheeky hash brown if you're in the mood. Turns out, pretty good. Subject to availability, hash brown served until 11 a.m. Lighter roast available from the 8th of September 2026.
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0: He really was a musical genius, don't you think? Nation Easy Radio plays George Michael. That is Freedom 90 here on the other side of midnight on the Friday Night Music Club. I'm Duncan Barks as we round off the week together with relaxing favourites and ease ourselves into the weekend with some hand-picked musical gems. Do not go anywhere. More great late night songs just moments away. Nation Easy
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